of share. Tell me before it starts to show. You don't have to be ashamed. Just let me be the first to know.

0: think that's a very good idea, Mother. A very good idea.
1: Yes, it is a good idea, isn't it?
0: I don't think I shall ever be afraid again.
1: Good. The result of this deception is very strange to tell. For when

0: Lung Tang, emissary from court of Burma. He bring present to king from prince of Burma. Her name is Top Tim.
1: That girl is a present?
0: For king.